0: Christmas fish too early again.
1: That's it, I'm leaving.
2: That's in the can, Pete. It's in the can. It's in the can.
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0: I want to fix the dad blame radio.
1: Well, if you get it fixed, you probably can't get any country music.
0: I don't know, Abner. There's still a few of us left.
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0: Hush, Abner. My dog is up here, sweetie. 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It's country music.

0: 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I wonder if everybody feels that way. About what, Rum? About country music. Well, that's the way I feel about it. I know you do, Abner, but what I mean, I wonder if everybody... Hi, Dogies, there's somebody at the door. Well, let them in. Yeah, come in. Yes, come in. Howdy, friends. Hi, Dogies, horse. What do you think of country music? I need to believe it's here to stay.
1: 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Schalt ein, den Leipziger Allerlei.